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I saw a lone rider crossing the plain. I drew a bead on him to practice my aim. My brother's rifle

running to wake from the dream. 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I kept on running into the Southlands.

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I see the judge high up in his chair. Explain to the courtroom what went through your mind, and we'll ask the jury what verdict they find. I felt the power of death over life. I orphaned his children.

Early one morning, with time to kill, I see the gallows up on the hill. And out in the distance, a trick of the brain, I see a lone rider crossing the plain. And he comes to fetch me,

0: Jupiter or Thor is perfect. We need Atlas for our long-distance stuff. The Titan will be even better. They shouldn't have canceled Navajo. Wait till you see our submarines with Polaris.
1: Attention all personnel, this is CVTS. Space vehicle pre-count operations will start on my mark at 5, 4,

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Could it be living their life the way they can taste and smell it? Grateful for the things it brings, not asking where they come from. Our bodies become the ground for the animals to walk on.

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But does the wind these days just weigh a ton? 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

talk quietly. It might be listening to us. It's a legend in the bio about the Loup Garou, who's a party, more party. 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
0: 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And remember, turn on.

Church of Euthanasia. Information so powerful, you actually use less.

assume that there is no friction for now. This point B. And I define here y equals zero, or what is even more important, I define that u equals zero. And this is the direction, positive direction, y. At A, the object has no velocity, no speed. At B, of course, it does. It has converted some potential energy to kinetic energy. At this point, C, this has reached maximum velocity that it can ever have, because all the potential energy has been converted to kinetic energy. And at this point, D, if it ever reaches that point, that will be velocity, say. Okay, I start off. Point A is at a different, at a distance h above this level. And so I apply now the conservation of mechanical energy. So I know that u at A plus the kinetic energy at A, which is zero, must be u at B plus kinetic energy at B, must be u at C plus kinetic energy at C, must be u at D plus kinetic energy at D. If there is no friction, if there are no other forces, only gravity, we lose no energy goes lost in terms of friction. We know that this high difference is 2r. And so now I can write this in general terms of y.

another shit. It's hard for me to quit. Sweet saw a quick hit. My diet includes fried everything, all kinds of pork. People asking if I've been visited by the stork. Seems look as a sin to be fat without children or a medical condition. So it leaves a girl fishing for an excuse to stop the abuse. I endure every day in every way. Through ridicule and personal shame, I wanted attention and fame from the group of young men who holler big wrong. As I pass by, I start to cry. The wind dries my eye. But nothing can heal the scar left on my esteem. Praying this ordeal is a dream, better yet a nightmare. For it's too hard to bear this constant scale. As my reality, a complete disregard for humanity. Not seeing as humane, more like insane or having self-control. She can't even pass up a jelly. Not seen as beautiful